County. I'm going to give you a public service. Billy came in, is not home.

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1: County to 508. We're needing... We're needing to see if this new air evac will be approved, or last one couldn't accept.
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0: 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I think it's in the hospital. Wife's going to be calling to sit with it.
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area. We're getting LZ set up for airbag 7 coming out of Jackson. It's going to be LZ set up, 269 Jones Street for LZ set up. Timeout is 1912.

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0: 333 County. 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He's on Main Switch Road, or his vehicle is. 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

0: America. I'm show air evac safely off the ground. Man to be terminated. 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
1: 1948.

1, CENTCOM, have a transfer flight request coming out of Baptist Memorial Hospital, Union City, Tennessee, going to St. Francis Memphis Park in Memphis, Tennessee. This is going to be for a 100-pound patient, flight number of 080996. Have copy.

Bye. Patient flown to Jackson General, AirEvac 7, show us out of service for decon and response.

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1: 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We need a 15-minute delay for shift change. Crew is going to be Saunders, Levin, Ferguson, tail number 558 Alpha Echo, REM2.
2: Air Vector, go on, good copy. 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

next available for Palmersville area. Gonna have a call at 6730 Palmersville 89, 6730 Palmersville 89. It's gonna be for a 67-year-old female. Advised that she is, they came to check on her, unable to speak. She's swollen, drooling out of her mouth. Unknown what's going on. She is a cancer patient. 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

0: CENTCOM 143, flight plan.
1: 3 to left.
0: 143 off of Volunteer Martin, headed to Jackson General. We got approximately 20 minutes. We've got 3 on board, 125 on fuel, HFE of 1100, Part 135, RA2.
1: That's a good copy. Listen in, right to Jackson General, 4 Souls, 125 fuel, 20 minutes in route, RA2, HFE 1100, Part 135. Just be advised, 159 is currently landed at Jackson General. They're getting ready to reposition over to 7th base solo, so they will need to go back to pick up their crew. We also have Arivac 7 inbound to Jackson General, showing 5 minutes out.
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0: 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If you will, can you let EMS know? I believe that's going to be Brooksy's old place. 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
1: 10-4.

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0: Deal with EMS now. It's going to be the camper behind the house. 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
1: 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Insurance confirmed expression.
0: 10-4.

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Just hit him on a ground standoff now, please. Possible obstruction.

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0: Just be advised, we do have them on standby. 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
1: This is 920. Are you doing a steam flight or are you going to LZ?
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1: Copy that.
2: We just got her loaded. It'll be a few minutes, and they were kind of from ours first.
3: Dispatch to 904. Airbag 75 is returning to base. We've got Wing 6 coming with a 20-minute ETA. They're asking wait.

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0: Will you direct on that last traffic, 75 went back to base. Wing 6 is responding with a 20-minute ETA and they're requesting wait.

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1: Just had a 911 call come in at 110110 Valley View Drive. It came in with a bad number. 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

0: SICOM Air Vac 310 Mark Tower. Same park, same Francis Park in Memphis. We've got about 50 minutes in route. 4 POB, 125 minutes of fuel. RA of 2, HFE of 1,500 feet.
1: Yeah, I relayed that message to the aircraft.
0: Thank you. 1500 HFE, part 135, positive on Skytrax.

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1: Message to Wing 6 via 205 that they were going to do a ground transport and all Palmer's units are clear and return to quarters.
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0: 6:30.
1: Go ahead.
0: Had an accidental 911 call, 494 Parker's Livy Road. Didn't make contact with the subject. He advised everything is code 1. He just must have held the button down too long.
1: Yeah. 6:32, I'm not far. 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
0: Traffic was distorted. Could you repeat it?
1: He's very confused. 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
0: Beautiful.

0: 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It's shown on one catch showing to be on South Lane to Lynn Martin.
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0: 143 is off the base, en route to Air Evac 7. 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
0: 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Correct, 414. Holy Mary Frank Paul.
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0: 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I'll tell you.
1: Jeep, silver and color registered to a Kelly Crixie out of Union City. Insurance confirmed expression current. Yep.

0: Mission Rusty, Jackson. Yeah, it's going to be about 34 minutes. We got 125, 125 on board, 404. RAO 2, HFV is 1142, 1142, but 4135.
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2: 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Also, be advised, Airyback, or Hostel Wing 4, is about 7 minutes out from Jackson General.

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0: 6:32, that's going to come back on a 2006 Pontiac Red to a Trola Plunk 552 Quant Road in Sharon.
1: 10-4, I'm going to bend in across from Cornish Road at the old meat locker.
0: 10-4.

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It's 45 in Wallace Road, Tennessee, 682. Boy Charles Young, X-ray, and be a black Cadillac.

0: 6:30, what was your last traffic?
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0: Ten four, just be advised that that cut off almost the entire radio traffic.
1: Devil.

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Four 0, Boy, Queen, Kilo, Air Box, Cemetery.

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1: Three thirty four.
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1: San Juan Centennial, 137-660-164.
0: Also be advised, when you get cleared up from there, you're going to have a 1012 at the PD.
1: Damn.

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2: 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Here on the Pine Lane, Greenfield, and a family trailer right here at the curve.
1: 10-4.
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0: six. 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The filled from Mary Stout out of Telford. Expressions 1046.
1: 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We'll be circling back around.
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1: Vehicle. Tonight, my summary registration. I came back to that vehicle. Don't know where the confusion came. I'm going to go to the courthouse tomorrow and get it changed.
0: 10-4.

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1: In another unit. 12 in my
0: house. Is there any county units close to Dresden area that can back up 213 at Red Hill, 336 Red Hill?
2: What's he got?
0: Custody issue between the deans.
2: Thank you, I'm getting out.
3: 4-3, this is a flight coming out of Jackson Madison County General Hospital, Jackson, Tennessee, going to Bonn and Children's Hospital, Memphis, Tennessee. Heading up 160 degrees at 26 nautical. Patient weight is 102 kilos. Car number is 081092.
1: 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Building your code 1.

3, that's a good copy. Heavy acceptance 345 Golf Romeo Moore Wilbanks within RA of 2. And can I get a total ETE from you, please?

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1: Thank you.

3, semi 1, we're still trying to see if one of the crews over at Jackson might be available. Stand by just one. For 3, just confirming, does that mean you would be available now, or is it still a 40-minute ETA?

Be advised, AirVac 7 just got back to us. They just finished up with their patients. 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Thanks for helping.

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1: Coming out of Henry County Medical Center in Paris, Tennessee, going to Jackson Madison County General Hospital in Jackson, Tennessee. Heading at 094 degrees at 27 nautical. Patient weight is 90 kilos, 081134. Be advised that wing 6 declined for temp and dew point and visibility all legs of flight. How copy it?
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0: Martin, fire, stand by for a patient transfer. Have two patients at volunteer here to go to Jackson General. Both are going non-emergent for nephrology. One's going to be in ER room 2 and one's in ER room 5.
1: Four, five.

0: Tom, Airvac 31 on Mark Tom. 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
1: Three-one, good copy. Have you lifting with three on board, 18 minutes en route, 150 in fuel, RAO 3, 1150 HFE, port 135, positive on SkyTrack. Have further information when ready. And Airvac 3-1, you're responding for a 198-pound patient located in the ER. Chief complaint is acute renal failure, UTI. Patient has one drip, no special equipment. Flight number of 081134, lifting with RA of 118, 5683.

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Card number 081154. How copy?

time that the possible weather could clear up, or if a possible ETE that I could give the caller to check back for weather?

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1: Go ahead. 414 Void Queen George Young. I don't get it back. Just long and abandoned at Top Hat Moving Company. 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
0: 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It's not. Quickly across from Roadrunner Driving School.
1: 10-4.
2: I think that used to be the old pallet factory.

County, Tennessee. Patient will be brought to base in card 081174. How copy?

accepting 345 Golf Romeo RA of 2. It's going to be a 2-vehicle MVA with rollover, and it is a standby, and patient will be brought to base. Negative. This was a web order.

Tech 143 have a transfer flight request coming out of Baptist Memorial Hospital, Union City, going to Bonner Children's Hospital in Memphis. Patient weight 72 pounds. Card 081178. Be advised, Wing 6 and AirVac 7 had declined due to IFR conditions. How copy?

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1: 对。
0: 6090, 10-6, County 1, recognize County 0, pick up a 10-15, you saw the mileage, 17570.
1: Yeah.

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1: Go ahead.
0: Pennywell, Tennessee, boy, Sierra Luma, 6605. I'm on 22 by the convenience store.
1: Thanks.

0: do you want to add to the caller?
1: Good.
0: 125-329-608. Just added to the caller.
1: Okay. Also, just say that at that time. Come back now, pop.
0: 10-4.

3 have a standby scene flight request coming out of Union City, Obion County. A rough heading 0508 nautical, card 081189. I'll copy.

Pack 31, standby scene flight request coming out of Union City, Irvine County. Rep heading 303, 10 nautical, card 081189. How copy?

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know the answer. Got a transfer request out of Baptist Union City going to Nashville. Gonna have to decline for a duty time.

copy. Would you be looking over the 30-minute mark? That's a good copy. I'll check around and get back to you if we might need you. And break, airbag 3131. 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
1: TM4, can I get a public service from 634, if he's not 10-6? It's going to be in regards to a situation he handled yesterday on Glover Store Road.
0: TM4.

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0: 81 on the Tennessee 723. Boy Frank Lincoln Boy. I'm on 22 in Jamesville.

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Fire 54, 1081. You know, you want George Ocean, Ocean Sam Edward 20. We'll be on West Main, right at the 45 junction.

Pop, it's 498. Three thirty-three. Get a call at 102 Sears Drive. Caller there advised he's got two dogs loose on his property.

0: Stand by for a transfer. I have a patient at Cane Creek in room 302, going to Volunteer Community Hospital, heart rate 30, blood pressure 80 over 36.
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0: 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I'm going to be out at 305 LR for civil.
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0: 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I've got Turner subject in the lobby. He's wanting to talk to a deputy in regards to some threatening text messages.
1: Heading for it.

0: 605, myself and 6 Toby, 10-6-1-0-6-8, Highway 118, 1029. I'll be up there as soon as we're done with this.
1: Okay, four.
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0: 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Chief 34.
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31 have a scene flight request coming out of Union City, Obion County. It'll be a rough heading 303, 10 nautical, card 081240. I'll copy.

0: 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Crew is going to be the James Thorne Dunn, 558 Alpha Echo, RAF 1.
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0: Vietnam 143.
1: 143
0: is on the base, headed to Union City Baptist Memorial. It'll be there in 5 minutes. 3 on board, 145 on fuel, 50, 850, part 135, REM.
1: Dude, that's good copy on your flight plan. Heavy RA 118.0.15. Ground is arranged for you. Going to be responding to 180-pound patient, unstable angina in the ER. No special equipment. Also, 31 digits except a scene flight. Also used in the hospital as ELV.
2: Pilot transfer from Diversicare to volunteer for a HGT patient in New Zealand in 409B.

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3: 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Restrictions, last entry is traffic school and 2025.

0: by the way, this is Azabra. Number is going to be 1831-183.
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0: 1, Martin Tower, flight plan. 3-1, good. Yeah, roger, 3-1's in route to steam flight. Time around's going to be 8 minutes. Fuel on board is 145. I got 3 souls on board. And HOB is going to be 1,200 feet. Part 135, RA of 1. And 3-1, that's a good copy on your flight plan. Heavy on RA 118593, going to be landing at the Baptist helipad. 143 should be landing there right now. Going to be responding to a patient who has a feeding tube that's coming out. Be talking 893 on the 205, guard 081240.
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0: 6 0 5 6 0 5 9 1 call 7 1 call it back. The answer is disconnected. Call back again. No answer. No voicemail. She is mapping in a wooded area back behind 4155 Voiceful Road in Palmerville.
1: Well, we're off the moment, just back, but I'll get through here in a moment.
0: 10-4.

0: 605.
1: Just be advised, I got a 911. 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The guy called and said there's been a man out there on the side of the road for a while, broken down in a gray Toyota.
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0: Merrimack 31 to Barton Tower.
1: Go ahead.
0: Hey, Roger. En route to Jackson General Hospital. Time and route's going to be 28 minutes. Fuel on board is 120. HFP is 1,200 feet. Four souls on board. Part 135 RA of 1.
1: One, that's a good copy. I got you en route to Jackson General. I just want to verify that it's Jackson-Madison General and not the one in West Virginia. I got you with four souls, 120 in the tank, 28 en route, RA-1, HFE 1200, part 135.
0: And that's from Jackson-Madison and Jackson, Tennessee.
1: Well, that's a good copy. You are positive SkyTrack on a safe flight, sir.

A31, just be advised, we do have 188 down there just doing some training, flying around the area. We'll let them know that you guys are inbound. Stay clear of you. And then, shouldn't be an issue now. 75 with them from their base, also heading up to Baptist Union City. But I think you'll be far enough south, it won't matter.

0: 333 County, Charlotte, 10-8, have your contact. 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
1: on
0: the
1: blue here. Panic 3 is on air, 10 o'clock.
0: Staying here. Homeowner advised to be staying in McKenzie.
1: Simple.

0: give you another heads up as you get in there. 31 is clear, 143 is still there with their patient, but you will have clear spot where 31 was. They also said they weren't 100% that they'll have ground there right away for you. Sounds like they're kind of running pretty quick too, but now 31's gone, hopefully they'll be free for you.
1: Well, thank you.
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0: CENTCOM 143 is off of Union City, headed to Nashville, be there approximately 1 hour. We've got the 4 on board, 145 on fuel, HFE of 2000. Part 135, RIF2.
1: 143, that's a good copy. I have you en route to TriStar in Nashville, 4 Sol, 145 in the tank, 60 en route, RIF2, HFE 2000, part 135. You are positive on Skytrack. Have a safe flight, sir.

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0: Williams is going to leave at 1014 around 1230, going towards Sharon. They'll be going to Tansville Cemetery in Sharon around 1230.

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0: I set up a 6 on the island and clear the courthouse. 10-15 with this one male in Rappahannock County. I'll let you know when I hit the county line.
1: 10-4.

Got a call at 351 Airport Road, Apartment C. That's 351 Airport Road, Apartment C. It's going to be for a male having some pain in stiffness in their legs and back. I'm out 1041.

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0: Airbag 3-1, have a standby scene flight request for you out of Ripley, Tennessee, Lauderdale County. Rough heading 261 degrees by 35 nautical miles. And if you are still listening, you can go ahead and disregard. 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
1: 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I have Greenville insurance confirmed, expiration current.
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0: 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I'll call somebody to come pick him up. He can disregard.

0: Airbag 31, Airbag 3-1, standby scene flight coming out of Union City, Obion County, Tennessee, heading 303 degrees, distance 10 nautical miles, card number 081307, I'll copy.
1: Copy, dog, standby for weather.

0: And 3-1 accepts, crew is going to be DeChain, Thorne, Dunn, 558, Alpha Echo, RAF1.
1: Copy that, accepting DeChain and Dunn, Thorne, 558, Alpha Echo with the risk of 1. And I do have some additional here if you'd like it right now. Affirm, this is still a ground standby request. If it does become a go, however, you'll be landing at the Baptist helipad there in Union City. Have cords if needed. Ground contact is Unit 893 on the Baptist frequency or Med 205, and you'll be possibly responding to a female that was in an MVA that has ankle pain and possible left eye injury. I'll copy.

0: 423 County.
1: 423.
0: We have it. 114 1 straight for 10-14.
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0: actually going to be landing direct to the scene. I can get you guys cords once you're in there if you'd like them now.
1: Roger, direct to the scene now, and it's a go for 31.

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Again, 36 25 48 by 89 07 04. And we did just get another request for another scene in Union City, so we may have just

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0: EMS Dresden area, respond to 631 Highway 118, 3631 Highway 118, Dresden. Have a 45-year-old female. She keeps blacking out and is dizzy. She has blacked out 3 times today. Time out, 1208.
1: Tower, got flight plan for you. 31, go ahead. 31's in route to the steam flight, Union City. Time and route's going to be 8 minutes. You got 3 stalls on board. Fuel's 150, HFE's 1200 feet. Part 135, RA of 1. Copy on your flight plan, having RA of 1186260, 8 minutes to course given. It's going to be for a motor vehicle accident. I believe there's multiple patients with this other one that just came in. I want to say it's probably from the same motor vehicle accident. The one they originally put in yours was a female with some ankle pain and possible left eye injury. You're talking at 893 on 205 or Baptist. Card 081307.
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0: 333.
1: I'm just going to remind you of that. It's going around 1230. I want to cancel some carrier insurance.
0: JF1, headed up there now.
1: Yeah.

0: doing?
1: Good.
0: This is how Dennis. Send your phone to 631 Alley 118. Make her up. You know, keep talking now.

Alpha 75. I was getting an update, but I got it from 31, and I'll be off frequency again. Yeah.

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1: 605. Me 10-6, 321 South McComb Street in Martin, 1029.
0: 10-4.

0: County, 509, patient transport to Martin.
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0: 4, U-10-12. Should come back to a 2005 white Chevy SLV owned by Matthew Niblett or Martin. The insurance is unconfirmed. The expiration on it is going to be suspended.
1: Careful.

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Zelda Class D, no gun, corrected lenses, left entry is still here to pay fines. And 2022, clear locals. Five fifty-four. What was that last? Was the tag suspended because of lack of insurance?

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1: Volunteer 1244.
2: County 509 at Martin. 10-4.

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1: Jennifer.

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1: Go ahead.
0: 31, then route to the mid Memphis. Time around is going to be 55 minutes. Fuel on board is 120, 120. HFE is 1500 feet. Part 135 RA of 1. Souls on board.
1: Airvac 31, have you en route to the med? 4 on board, 120 in fuel. 55 minute ET, RA of 1, 1500 HSE, part 135. Airvac 42 is about to land at the med.
0: That's 31.

0: 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HFE is 860 RL1, 135.
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0: ahead. 108 is off of Babson Memorial, headed to Skyline in Nashville. We got 4 on board. Gonna be 60 en route, HFE 2135RA1. And we've got 150 minutes of fuel.
1: 108, that's a good copy. Have you 1 hour out from Skyline?

0: 423, we got a 911, it's going to be the intersection of 22 and Lewis and Como Road. It's going to be for a semi-truck that's blown out two tires. He's on the side of the road. There's some debris in the roadway as well.
1: Ten four, I've been out.
0: 10-4.

0: from Fort Worth, 23rd County. Do you know if they're headed back towards McKenzie or headed towards Dresden?
1: I caller was headed toward Dresden.
0: Yeah, that's for.

0: 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Lincoln Paul, 7501, be on Broad Street at Front Street.
1: 10-4.

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1: Nine.
0: Boy, Robert. Boy, Tom. We'll be out on Highway 431 just before Enos Road.
1: Yeah.

0: 423.
1: Good.
0: I got a domestic disturbance at 502 West Main Street. 16-year-old female files her mother slapped her. The 16-year-old female is going to be at the neighbor's house at, I believe, 101 Mill Street.
1: Okay, 10-4, I'll be around for that.

0: 423, Tyler.
1: 423. I look forward to sitting with the semi. He is off the roadway, but somebody's supposed to be there shortly to help change the tires. I'm going to be en route to this other call.
2: 10-4, just be advised, I got an updated address for you. The mother is going to be a Sabrina Turbo. She's at 502 West Main. The daughter is going to be at 103 Mill Street, directly behind the house.
0: 10-4.
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0: 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Yeah, 10-4.

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0: quickly. Baptist, Union City, headed down to Jackson General. We have approximately 25 minutes. We've got 4 people on board, 90 minutes on fuel. HFE is 1,100, part 135, RA2.
1: M143, have you en route to Jackson, 4 on board, 90 in fuel, 25 minute ET, area of 2, 1100 HSE, part 135, and standby 1 for traffic already at Jackson.
0: Roger that.

0: have got AirVac 94 currently at Jackson. And he said he was at the alternate pad at Jackson and the fuel pad over at 7th base was open. AirVac 113 is now back en route to their base from Jackson, so you should be good to land over at the hospital.
1: Copy, thank you.

Smith, Kinsbury, I had a call, 803 Highway 190 Christmansville, 803 Highway 190 Christmansville, McKenzie, and base for us. 64-year-old female, possibly having a heart attack, she's having chest pain. She take one nitro. Again, it's going to be 803 Highway 190 Christmansville, come out 1423.

0: County 509, is it route responding from the Dresden area? Could you check, see if McKenzie has a unit available to head that way, just in case?
1: 10-4-5-0-9. Have you in route at 1426. Your run number on that will be 1834. 225 patient also has history of COPD and the symptoms started about 10 minutes ago.
0: Carroll County may be closer. See if they got a unit available. We'll be heading that way anyway.

0: McKenzie EMS advised that address is going to be too far away from their jurisdiction.
1: Robert,

0: dispatch has 503 is going to be en route back up 509.
1: 10-4-503, I'll be en route 803, highway 19, Christiansville at 1428, runway 1834.

0: right. Yeah. Gonna ask for a rollover. State report on Highway 22 in front of the Western Company. There is a crash with vehicle rollover on Highway 22 in front of the Western Company.
1: Thanks, Ms. Martin. Stand back.

MS, partnering in Heaven Falls, and make her a two-day black stand in front of the electric company. Two-day black stand in front of the electric company. Uncertain of any injuries. Time out, 1440.

0: 605, we're getting multiple 911s. It's going to be on 22, running from the electric company. It's going to be in regards to a truck that's flipped. Unsure if there's any injuries. We're getting some more information at this time.
1: Pull over to check. If you could, contact Martin, PD, or whatever you need to get out of here.
2: 10-4, we're already notifying everybody right now.
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4: Okay,
5: go ahead.
2: 5-343
5: and route at 1442. Go ahead and notify CHP, please. You already haven't done so.
0: The number of patients here.
1: Truck, roll. He's saying he's okay, but I still think you need an ambulance for him.
2: 10-4, we got ambulance in route.
1: Okay.
2: Have you en route to Highway 22 at 1443?

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1: Go ahead.
0: I have no fire danger at this time, but I will need some PD out here for traffic control. We'll need two ambulances.
1: 10-4, we got two ambulances in a row and deputies on the way.
0: One car in the median.
1: 10-4, you advise one car in the median.
0: Copy, she is out of line. The other one's kind of coming from Dresden. It turns into an electric company. I'm going to try to control.
1: 10-4.
2: Okay, that is I will need. This is the traffic control. Okay, one vehicle on the median. Please say that one 98 partially in the road line or in the turning lane. Is the radio kind of covered in static?
3: 10-4, 97.
1: 10-4.
0: Fire count, I got the sheriff's department on scene.
1: 10-4.
0: Also marked fires on scene.
1: 10-4.
4: Two people MBA, 111 with an MBA out in this case.
5: Respondents, they did say they would need to EMS, they did not advise the other injury for the other patient.
6: Yeah,

0: around the vehicle. EMS, I need y'all to continue to come on this way. We got a few patients.
1: Come around where you were going through the company on the far end. Just got redirected traffic, please. That's where I'm at right now.
2: Major LC 1446.

0: Brent, you need the whole highway shut down.
1: At this moment, they can keep the right lane open for the next company right there, where they keep that rolling.
0: Oh, you're on.

0: stand by for a medical alarm.
1: What is that?

0: 14. I have a 69-year-old female who has a medical pendant that has been set off. She has requested medicine due to swelling up. 8 Ellis Street, 414.
1: Dispatch, go to Kelly.
2: We hit fuck up with this small little general change of the tires.
1: Sample.
0: Medical alarm.
1: 4-3-5-1, I'll see.

highest available unit in Martin standby. We have a medical alarm for a 69-year-old female throwing up, 528 Ellis Street, apartment 414.

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1: 1836.
2: Six, 10-28, can I see? 6-12, 9-8-0, Boy John, Lincoln Young.

612, comes back to a 2016 Cadillac SRX owned by Zaniah Carpenter out of Martin. Insurance is confirmed, expiration 12/31/2026.

0: 634, I have a 28 when you're ready to copy.
1: 634, go ahead.
0: Tennessee 230, Boy Charles David Zebra should come back to a black Ram pickup truck. 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
0: Tennessee 1417379 Porsche, come back to a Chamberlain. Who be the driver of that black Ram?
1: Ten four, it's Valley Class DM.

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Good. 505, just be advised, Lifeline is requesting that whenever y'all get on the thing, if y'all would, press the button on her wrist pendant.

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1: Kind of landline 911 ping at 700 Stafford Store Road, Dresden, 700 Stafford Store Road, Dresden.
0: Division.

0: 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On that last traffic.
1: Correction on the address, 5700 Stafford Road, 700 Stafford Road.
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0: This is 34, I'll be sending from the 1046. Then I'll step on Stafford Road.

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Right there, boy. 6-12, I got a Stephen Pope in the lobby. He thinks some pepper served to him. He'll be in box 3. Yeah, boy.

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Oh, Mary William. We're on Highway 22, just past Water Road.

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0: Kennedy wants to the city. Boy, boy, William, 9619. Me on 22. Exit lane on 45E.
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Leon Howard with 427, Boy Noir, Frank Zebra.

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1: Ten four, I'll be 10-8. 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
0: 10-4.

0: Hello, lovely, you got one. 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
1: 10-4, I got a DA when you're ready.
0: Got out.
1: Rusty Ricketts, 2-24-81, Checkwell, Quincy, Tennessee.
0: Stand by.

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0: 628 Tennessee, 823 Boy Robert Charles Queen.
1: So it's a 2003 Oldsmobile AG, silver in color, to a crystal clad or pedigree subject of the Martin Insurance confirmed expiration current NSR.
0: Ten four.

0: Comes back on a 97 Nissan Sentra, white in color, to a Zoe frame out of Kent. Insurance unconfirmed, expiration current, NSR.
1: Just confirming. 656, Boy Robert, Michael, X-ray.
0: Ten four.
1: It's gonna be just probably on a Ford Blue, Ford Fusion. We just pulled into the Stanley Black and Decker parking lot. Not the main parking lot, but the adjacent one. Occupy times two.

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0: 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Your first DL is going to be a valid Class D. Second is a revoked ID only, both subjects clear 29s.
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0: that's Greenfield area. Respond to 2857 Greenfield Highway 54, 2857 Greenfield Highway 54, 3-year-old female took 2 liquid gel leads. Time out, 1652.
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0: 605 is 1234. And we are in the morning area.
1: Kansas City, what you got?
0: 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I'm doing a vehicle search. I got that Todd and that other subject from yesterday from the trailer park and close with me. Going in the area.
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0: 333, insurance is confirmed.
2: Part of the caller, she believes the child may have took 220 milligram ibuprofen gel caps, or correction, 200 milligram ibuprofen gel caps. There was an older child that witnessed it and said that she took two of them. Unsure if she took anything else.
1: Copy that.

0: Level 3.
1: For the caller, the child is allergic to ibuprofen and has already started breaking out in hives now.
0: Level 3, copy.

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1: 508.
0: 508 responding from the Dresden Courthouse.
1: You said the Dresden Courthouse. 10-4-1659.

0: 6065, which parking lot you in?
1: Not the main one. Go, like you're going back to Dresden. It'll be on your left. It's like a separate building, a separate parking lot. Going back to Dresden.

0: 605, would you give me that 20-minute information back one more time, please? That's 656, Boy Robert, Mary X-ray.
1: The 1997 Nissan Sentra, white in color, to a Zoe frame out of Canton. Insurance unconfirmed, expiration current, MSR.
0: Are you familiar with her? Sorry, too negative. Somebody back to call it and, missed Pat. Somebody driving it. Plus, they're displaying it on a Ford Fusion. Searching the vehicle now. Person that was registered to the vehicle, that's the one that came and picked up Taj Allen that day. We got him.

0: 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What's your 20?
1: 45, high pass, close to Perry Road.
0: 10-4, I'll give you a call. Stand by.

0: You think, Harry?
1: Dollar.
0: Just letting you know, I had a 911 call. Was at 515 Rawls Road, 515 Rawls Road in Paris. I did speak with a caller. He said he accidentally hit it. He was out doing some yard work and everything was okay.
1: Go ahead.

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a patient in OB going to Jackson Madison County, 32-week pregnant, unstable diabetic. The OB to Jackson, come out 17-20.

on the wall antenna. 10-4. Excited, 6-21. Go ahead. There's a call that came out at 5:15, we're all slow pass. Can you take that on your way in? On one. Caller said everything was code one. 10-4.

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1: Pavel 3.
0: Pavel 3, going to be clear, saying patient evaluated, parent refused transport by EMS.
1: Copy, I should clear 1724.

prisoner 282 DNC subdivision, 282 DNC subdivision. 60-year-old female complaining of heart problems, come out 1735.

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0: I had an open line 901 call plotting at 774 Kate Road, Martin, 774 Kate Road. I attempt to call the number back, I'll answer.
2: Probably.
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2: Probably, stretching around 1736. That run number is going to be 1839-1839.

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1: 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Beginning mileage. 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Pixel Pop. 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That vehicle is OB 1019.
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0: 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Yeah. Any mileage 14581. 14581.
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0: Doing.
1: Plane, CF-499, Evergreen Street, leaving two black dogs, caller advised, trying to attack her two brothers, neither of them are injured. I do have the complaint at the designated.
0: The dogs are at 499 Evergreen.
1: Can't afford to be near that address. Should give me an actual address of where the dogs belong to.

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